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0: don't we? Morgan Wallen on Country Nights Live. Remember back when Nate Smith tried to pull a prank on Morgan Wallen? Didn't go so well.
1: One of the nights during the tour, I may have thrown a drink at him on stage. I might have done that. And I thought I was trying to be funny. And it wasn't funny. Morgan forgave me. He forgave me. He should have kicked me off the tour. But we laughed about it. We FaceTimed. We talked it through. And he's like, man, I probably would have done the same thing, or I've done the same thing. Like, he understood. So he's a very forgiving person. He has a lot of grace. He's a good man.
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1: 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It appears by its own numbers, the U.S. government seems insolvent. It's reported that the Treasury shows about $6 trillion in assets and over $47 trillion in liabilities. 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

0: 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Happy 4th of July from the crew down here at Capital Oyster Bar. We're shut down this week, but we want y'all to have a safe and happy holiday and see you soon.
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0: That's Flatland Calvary and Never Coming Back. This is Country Nights Live with Post Malone and Morgan Wallen up next by request. I had some help. It's shocking how fast such a hit song can get written.
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2: 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The music's going, the vibe's going. We kind of start spitballing ideas. We get a good chunk. Boom, there's the chorus. Second verse, everybody's throwing in. And then, yeah, 24 minutes, we look up. It's like, all right, let's go record the demo. And we had Morgan and Post on the demo that evening. We drove around listening from the studio to the bar that night. We were listening to I Had Some Help, Morgan Wallen, Post Malone, that night.
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0: Hardy, Eric Church, Morgan Wallen, Tim McGraw, it's MacArthur on Country Nights Live. Can you believe that with all of the hit songs Hardy has written, he didn't even get a cut off his first publishing deal?
1: I didn't have a single cut my whole first publishing deal. Eventually got cuts off of those songs I wrote on my deal, but during the term, I didn't. And I remember I was so frustrated. Dude, I was stubborn. I don't know, dude. I guess this is going to make me sound like an egomaniac, but I was like, dude, these songs are hits. Like, somebody needs to cut one of these songs. I don't know. I was just very, very, very frustrated. Right at the end of my deal, basically, Dennis was like, dude, I want to sign you again. Like, I feel like you're this close.
2: Yeah.
1: And, man, I've been loyal, and he's been extremely good to me. So I didn't even really shop. I just was like, sure. Right at the very end of that deal, it was like 2017, I believe, and I got a Tyler Farr cut. I Should Go to Church Sometime. Wrote it with Brinley Addington and Sarah Turner, and I found out it's going to be the single. And I was just like, oh my God.
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0: Wish you well. Vincent Mason. So where exactly is he from?
1: I'm from Roswell, Georgia. It's about 30 minutes north of Atlanta. And I live in Nashville now. So that really kind of feels like home to me. I moved there. I went to Ole Miss for 1 year. And I started writing songs like in the dorms there. And I moved to Nashville in the middle of COVID. So that's kind of where like I went to Ole Miss for a little bit. But Nashville's where I lived on my own for the first time. I've been there coming up on 5 years now. So that kind of feels like home to me.
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1: Alan Jackson is officially retired after Saturday night's massive four-hour Last Call show in Nashville. And the biggest moment came from when George Strait walked out to join him for Designated Drinker and Murder on Music Row. Fans even had to briefly evacuate Nissan Stadium for lightning. But the night rolled on with tributes from Carrie Underwood, Eric Church, and a video message from Taylor Swift, Reba, and more. Alan kept it light, reminding everyone, "I'm not dead," before closing with Where I Come From and a patriotic firework finale. The whole thing airs later this year on NBC. Meanwhile, Riley Green popped into Loser's Bar and Grill Saturday night and brought Kevin James on stage for a surprise performance of Don't Mind If I Do. And Shania Twain nearly had a wardrobe malfunction opening for Harry Styles Friday night when her sheer outfit revealed a little more than planned during Man, I Feel Like a Woman. She also dropped the title track of her upcoming album, Little Miss Twain, featuring Tanya Tucker. That's your Country Nights Live news update. I'm Bev Rainey.
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0: Kane Brown's Woman on Country Nights Live. I've got Tucker Wetmore up next for you, and he's got a great story about a little bit of motivation for him moving to Nashville.
1: So we get in the car, we find a place called The Rudder on Old Hickory. We go there, and as soon as we show up, I'm like, this is my speed. This is dope. And this whole time, I'm like looking for a sign. Like, God, give me a sign. I need to know if this is the right move. Waiters come up, they're talking, like, where are you from, blah, blah, blah. Manager comes up, and he goes, you're not from around here, are you? I go, no, sir, I'm not. He goes, you moving for music? I was like, yeah, I'm trying to. And he goes, well, we got a stage right here. When you're not working, you can come play for the people that are eating here just to get some reps in or whatnot. And, like, that's the coolest thing in the world. Like, you don't know me from Adam. That she was like, yeah, I'm a tick shot. You got a job if you move here. And I never took him up on it, but I was like, that man right there is probably one of the reasons why I chose to move to Nashville. I was like, that's my sign right there.
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0: Gene Profit, the overnight ride, 615-737-1033, the number here in the studio. Tyler Reese in for Justin for a few days. And I have to ask him when he gets back if he gets this amount of spam calls. You guys getting spam calls again? I mean, here's another one coming in here.
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1: Do you have Medicare Part A and B?
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1: I'm sorry, I didn't catch that. Do you have Medicare Part A and B?
0: 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Hello? Hello? We lost another one. Oh, boy.
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12: I'm feeling lucky to have my college-age kids home with me for a few weeks this summer. And one of the things I know we're going to be talking about, AI. I've started to use it more often at the hospital to get fresh takes on patient problems that I'm trying to solve. And for my girls, well, I know that they are navigating college now with these new powerful tools, something, frankly, that you and I couldn't have even imagined when we were in school. But while it may be tempting to outsource your studying and your work to these large language models, I beg you not to. And that's because AI chatbots tend to reproduce what researchers call weird viewpoints. 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I'm Dr. Sanjay Gupta, helping you live a better life.
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14: My God.

0: John Morgan, Kid Myself, the album Carolina Blue, his debut album, that is. This is the Overnight Ride. It's Tyler Reese for Justin for a few days. Well, how about this? They're coming back for July. Julie's on the phone here in line four. Julie, do you like margaritas?
1: Yeah.
0: So for America's 250th, the big 250 birthday for America, they're bringing back the, remember the Dollarita margaritas?
1: Yes.
0: The 10-ounce margaritas, they're bringing back for July. At Applebee's, the Dollaritas are back.
1: Nice, yeah.
0: How much tequila do you think's really in a Dollarita?
1: Probably not much. I doubt there's too much. It's really crap tequila.
0: It probably is, yeah. They'll say, I had 5 Dollaritas, and I would probably need 2 days to recover from that. Help!
2: 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You're on the Overnight Ride. 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

An eventful weekend for Russell Dickerson. Got to throw out the first pitch while he and his little boy did at the Milwaukee Brewers game against the Chicago Cubs.

0: Parker and Killamy, the overnight ride, 615-737-1033, the number here in the studio. It's Tyler Reese in for Justin for a few days. We love ice cream this time of year. I love ice cream all 12 months of the year. I'm an equal opportunity ice cream employer. They say, though, ice cream fanatics, this is your sweet spot. 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Seriously? And I got my wife mint chocolate chip the other day, and on accident, I realized it was half the fat. That was not on purpose. That was an accident. But then she ate twice as much.
1: We're here for you. 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
15: A Better Life with Dr. Sanjay Gupta.
16: When you need your body to perform, but some of your muscles are having trouble, other muscles can sometimes help compensate. This is a great thing short term, but long term it can lead to serious and even chronic aches and pains. So if you've got nagging stiffness or irritation somewhere, don't push through it. Try to figure out why it's happening and how you can correct it. Strength and conditioning specialist Dana Santa says, performing exercises at a deliberate tempo makes it easier to notice when the wrong muscles are taking over, and also gives the intended muscles a chance to engage before that compensation kicks in. Dana suggests that starting with primary movement patterns such as squatting, hinging, pushing, pulling, rotating, and core can help make compensation easiest to identify and to address. I'm Dr. Sanjay Gupta, helping you live a better life.
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I-92 WLWI. Mm-hmm.

This, The Overnight Ride. It's Tyler Reese and for Justin for a few days. She's phenomenal. If you get a chance to see her live, go to that show. It's Alexandra Kay.

0: Kenny and Carry On, the new album coming for us in September, late September, Silver Sands Marina, including Carry On. The Overnight Ride, 615-737-1033, the number here in the studio. Tyler Reeson for Justin, thank goodness. I'd never had to use dating apps. I had an old boss, him and his wife, I think had one too many glasses of wine one weekend and created a dating profile for me on a dating website. That was fun to figure out. Why are these people emailing me? What is going on right now? But they're saying you and I and everybody's losing interest in the dating apps. They prefer the face-to-face interaction stuff. What a concept, right? Trouble in paradise. It's never easy out there. In Loveland, seems to be the case here for Megan. What's going on out there, Megan?
1: He was too fancy for me.
0: Oh, he just...
1: He lived close to the Governor's Club, and he was the CEO of a lighting company. I don't know what lighting company, but... And then my sister cleaned his house and told me she found his leopard silky underwear, and I was done.
0: This is amazing. Even the dog got excited about that one.
1: I was like, I cannot.
0: So let's back it up here. What's your sister digging through his underwear drawer for?
1: She cleaned his house and did his laundry.
0: Oh, she did his laundry too?
1: I got her the job because he was looking for somebody. I was like, oh, my sister does that. And then she called and she's like, you're never going to guess what I found. I was like, oh my gosh, what? Leopard underwear. I was like, ew.
0: Yeah. There you go.
1: I don't think those would have fit in Dixon down at the bar.
0: You don't think there's a guy sitting down in leopard print underoos sipping on a cold Busch Light?
1: Actually, Dixon is changing a lot, so he might fit in very well.
0: You're saying there's a chance?
1: But there is a chance. There's a chance for everybody.
2: 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The Overnight Ride will be right back.
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0: But our king. Happy 4th of July from the crew down here at Capital Oyster Bar. We're shut down this week, but we want y'all to have a safe and happy holiday and see you soon.
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0: across the fruited plain, and Alaska and Hawaii as well. Thank you for being with us today. If you want to be part of what we're doing in Sweet Home, Alabama, it's going to be a two-day event, Friday and Saturday, at American Village. I'll be there representing the show. And if you'd like to find out and get the lineup on everything that's going on, from musical acts, sign up for eating contests, find out about all the different activities, you can do all that by going to sweethome250.com. 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Just to name a few, and there's many others. You can go to the website there to find out everything. And it is also linked off the American Village site, but I have found going straight to sweethome250.com and putting that on my phone, it's so easy to look and go, hey, this is what's happening right now with children's programming, historic interpreters, stunt dog shows, celebrity chef demonstrations. It's also affordable. You realize that $40 gets you both days, or you can go one day for $25. And everything you've got, and the fireworks, of course, will be on July 4th, Saturday night. And I have been removed from emceeing all the way the fireworks, allegedly, because I had us wrapped up so quick last year it was still daylight. So anyway, they have programmed that for themselves. I'll simply say goodnight or kick it off. So. Still trying to figure out everything I'm doing, but I know some things. I know I'm hosting the eating contest with the.
1: And you're participating.
0: Yeah, I know I'm going to be talking about. I'm doing one of the historic sessions. Mm-hmm. And I know that I'm emceeing the main stage stuff every night. I know that.
2: The historic session I'm worried about.
0: Why?
2: Do you know what historical thing you're talking about?
0: You're talking about the Black Robe Regiment? Yeah.
2: Okay.
0: I'm going to talk a little bit about separation of church and state, the Establishment Clause, and I'm going to talk about some of the pastors that wore their black robes while preaching and underneath their uniform ready to fight, and how they talked to their congregations about this was a righteous war.
2: Love it.
0: Yep, that's what I'll be talking about. So,
2: is the Black Robe Brigade and the Black Robe Regiment the same thing?
0: It is. Okay. I think I said it wrong. But okay. Yeah, you're right.
2: No, I think they're the same thing. Use either name.
0: Either one.
1: Rick's ready.
0: I'm ready. Sort of. But
2: we'll get there.
0: We'll get there. It's important. You know, I could have took the easy route and just talked about the history of everything we've done here in our home state. But I think this is there's so much confusion about the Establishment Clause. And I really won't take that on.
3: Mm-hmm.
0: I'm getting my shot at that. These youngsters gotta go and change all this revisionist of history and not understanding the Establishment Clause.
1: That's the deal.
0: That's it.
2: I'm
0: not sure that's what they want me to do, but that's what I'm doing.
2: Yeah. For this whole week, I'm doing the thumbnail on YouTube as different historical stuff. And yesterday we were founding fathers.
0: Oh, wow.
2: As a staff.
1: Look at that. Rick, that's a great look.
2: That is good.
0: All right, so Greg's Washington.
1: Adler's the exact same.
0: I'm Franklin. It's like you're Thomas Jefferson. Speedy, who are you, Adler?
2: I don't know.
0: Are you John
2: Aaron
0: Adams?
2: Burr, maybe.
0: Aaron Burr.
2: Alexander Hamilton. Maybe. I don't know. I just said founding fathers. I should probably
0: I bet
2: specify.
0: You're John Adams. I bet you're John Adams.
2: That's so good.
0: It may be. I don't know.
2: Then today I'll probably do like all of us as like, you know, Statues of Liberty or something.
0: You know what? I'd like to say one. I'd like to say it's in the Revolutionary Garb. You save that for later in the week.
2: Revolutionary garb. Okay.
0: Yeah.
2: Yes, perfect. Okay.
0: Uh-huh.
2: Good idea.
0: We're serious. One of us has got the drum.
2: Yeah.
0: You got the drum, of course. But give you the drum, give somebody the flag. Let's get a headband on with a wound.
2: Okay. Oh, yes, yeah.
0: You know that classic picture?
2: For sure.
0: Yeah.
2: Nice.
3: Do y'all have
0: so that's what I look like bald. Okay.
1: I'm not sure. The wig thing. Wow, the wig thing.
0: Greg, boy, you look great in that wig. Don't
1: especially
0: you?
1: The way they curl them up on the side.
2: Yeah, it's an odd look.
0: It really, really is.
2: Wasn't it because of syphilis or something like that?
0: Excuse me?
2: Was it? That's not why they started something? Wearing the powder
0: What are you
2: wig?
0: Talking you about?
1: So, you look so bad nobody'd have sex with you.
2: That's good.
1: They work for that.
2: Why powdered wigs? Right, I'll let y'all know in a second.
3: Some condition.
2: It was a lot of that.
0: Yeah. What is that?
2: Hair loss caused by syphilis, yeah.
1: So they're just basically didn't like being bald? That's it?
2: Yeah, hair loss, and they're like, we need to like cover bald. This up.
0: Speedy, I'm sorry you had to hear that.
3: No, I'm fine.
0: Okay.
3: I mean, I could grow hair, wouldn't be a lot, but I mean, I shave.
2: And right. And know, it's not, so. You don't shave because of that either.
3: Let's just be very clear.
2: Yeah, right.
3: Clarify. Nobody combined all these.
0: Nobody combined them.
2: Yeah. None at all.
0: I mean, there's all kinds of reasons for baldness.
2: There was also lice and things like that.
3: Yeah. Do y'all have Angel Studios Network or whatever, that app?
1: I did it one time. I don't know if I still do.
0: I think I do.
1: I had it once.
3: Mm-hmm. Okay. Too much cussing.
2: Yeah.
3: Great. Actually, it's no.
1: That's a joke.
2: Right. It's not. Right. It's a joke.
1: You'll say anything.
2: Right.
3: Yeah. Okay.
1: Don't marry Angel.
2: He hasn't even said what he's going to say yet.
3: Good night, dude.
2: He hasn't even said what he's going to talk about yet.
3: We just got it, and they. Have y'all seen the trailer for The Brink of War?
0: No,
1: I haven't.
3: Okay, it's about Ronald Reagan and the Soviet Union, Gorbachev and them negotiating and all this kind of stuff.
2: It looks really.
3: Jeff Daniels is actually playing President Ronald Reagan.
0: Really,
3: and we have that. We just got that app because they offer a lot of really good movies. And I saw the preview for this, and the trailer is like really good.
0: Oh, look, there's a what's his name?
2: J.K. Simmons.
0: Yeah. J.K. Simmons is right. I love him.
1: Farmers Insurance.
2: J. Yes. Jonah Jameson and from Spider-Man.
0: And yeah. also Greg really intense on being sure that everybody stays on the beat and plays in the right key.
2: You don't want him for a drum instructor.
0: No.
3: Oh, wow.
1: Don't let him be the jazz guy.
0: But let me tell you something. The language will roughen that. Great movie, though.
1: And I got another one you forgot he was in. He was the coach on Love of the Game.
0: No, he was not.
1: He was the manager.
0: He was not.
2: Really?
1: Are you serious? Yeah, he'd walk out there and check on, what was his name?
0: You know what? You're right.
1: Billy Chappell.
0: I just remembered that. Love that movie.
2: Oh, it's wow. Look at this. Look how good this looks.
3: Yeah, the trailer looks really good. It goes back and it's detailing the true events, Greg, from the 1986 summit that they had. Was it in Iceland? I believe, and when they met, I believe he was Oz. I can't remember where it was. Anyway, it details that conversation and that summit between the two of them.
0: Yeah.
3: And it looked really good.
0: There's also supposed to be a really good George Washington movie. Did they do that one too?
3: Yes.
1: They put that birthmark on Gorbachev's head?
0: Yeah, they did, Greg. And look who the actor is playing Gorbachev.
1: There he is.
0: Can't think of his name, but he's in a lot of stuff.
3: Rick, that one is, let's see, what was it? I saw that too. It was called Young Washington.
0: Yeah, that's supposed to be good too.
3: It's coming out July 3rd. It's coming out Friday.
0: Oh, good. So it's going to be in theaters,
3: yeah.
2: And then Abraham Lincoln Vampire Slayer is another good historical movie.
0: Thanks, man.
2: We could put in the same conversation here.
3: Brink of War comes out in August.
0: Whoever came up with that?
3: Yeah.
0: Wow. We'll be back.
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2: 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Question for the guys.
3: $17.76.
2: Thank you, Greg, for finding a way to make a patriotic prize something you're going to make fun of.
4: Why are they doing that? Why not like $17.99 or $18.99?
2: Yeah, right.
4: Okay. $99. It's usually
2: $99.
4: I'll email them.
2: Yeah, right. Matter of fact, we did hear from some Democrats that say that Relief Factor is hurting people's feelings by being patriotic. So that's so weird.
3: Your friends is blaming them.
2: All right, here's a big dare. You know how we love the would you?
3: Oh, boy.
2: Archaeologists uncover freeze-dried potatoes
3: that are
2: older than the United States of America, and they're in excellent condition. The potatoes were found where they believe in Peru the Incas lived.
3: They like potatoes.
2: Speedy, you've been into the Incas lately, haven't you? See something on the Incas?
5: Hulu, I think, is part of National Geographic or whatever. They have a documentary. It's like a 4 or 5 episode documentary on the Incas. Pretty amazing.
3: Yo, Incas.
2: Let's get ready for Greg to shoot it down, but I'm going to throw it out there anyway, and then we'll release the Kraken.
3: Oh.
2: The potatoes, they believe, date back roughly 500 years and go.
3: Where'd they get that number?
2: There we go.
3: I'm just curious. Okay, to get 500.
2: During the time
3: what did you have to do? Let's see how old these taters are.
2: In the time of the Inca Empire, they believe.
3: Greg, the Incas ain't worried about no taters.
2: The ancient food show two wrinkled brownish freeze-dried potatoes. They still appear to retain their shape and color. Strikingly, they look almost like a modern-day potato. Said the preservation of the potatoes is excellent. So the question is before us, would you eat it?
3: Okay.
2: Whoa.
3: I want that guy to eat it. Because he's so sure about it.
2: Mm-hmm. Preserve.
3: Bite down on him, buddy.
2: The high elevations, they think.
3: I'll eat it if he eats it.
2: Okay. So the guy who found it has to eat it first.
3: He's got to eat it first.
5: And where did he find it?
2: In Peru.
3: Okay. The Rick with a small appearance fee.
2: With a small appearance fee. So would you eat it if they paid you $1,500 to come?
3: I'd do it for two.
2: $2,000, you'd eat it.
3: Yeah.
5: Just two?
3: Yeah, I'd eat it.
2: Would you go? Are you going? So and your expenses
3: 25,
2: and your expenses have to be covered.
3: Yeah, oh yeah,
2: to get deported.
3: It didn't cost me nothing to be there.
2: Yeah. Okay, right. Okay, so
3: that's after tax.
2: You're saying $2,000 plus travel.
3: Yeah, plus my trip.
2: Mm. Okay, I got you.
3: Wow. Do I have to eat the whole potato or just take?
2: No,
3: a bite
2: you just got to think about it.
3: Oh yeah, I'll do it.
5: So you said it was in a jar?
3: 500 years.
2: No, in a jar.
5: I mean, what was it in? They just found it.
2: Yeah.
3: So they had it in a paper sack.
2: It says because it being up there, like I said, in high elevations, they think that helped preserve it.
3: It's like a honey they found that time. Remember
2: yeah.
3: it?
2: Yep. Yeah.
4: Mm-hmm.
5: Would you?
4: Now, honey, I would give that a shot.
3: Yeah, I would. Too.
4: Some of that Pharaoh honey.
2: They're saying that you can do this yourself, and they're saying that the natural climate did what we can do and actually do. We have freeze-dried potatoes
3: that we keep.
5: So on the freeze part, the elevation was so high that they stayed frozen.
2: Mm-hmm.
4: Oh, guys, I don't know. This looks like a rock.
5: I'd have to cut it open and see it.
2: Would you bake it, cut it open, put butter on it?
5: How much do we have to eat, one bite or the whole thing?
2: You got to eat one bite.
4: Yeah, old potato, y'all.
2: I'll
4: that's an that. Old potato.
2: Mm-hmm.
5: You do it. You took a sip of God.
2: So we got Greg in it. We got Greg in it. $2,000 plus travel. Speedy.
3: I figured I'd make it then. I've always wanted to go to Peru.
2: Speedy, travel's covered. Don't worry about that.
5: Okay, and we're going to Peru to do this? Something.
2: Well, you have to. That's where it is.
5: Okay.
2: Yeah, so
3: you must do it there.
2: They're not going to ship it to us.
5: Okay.
2: All right.
5: I'm going to do it for $3,500.
2: $3,500 plus travel. Adler?
4: Right. Well, I'm just going with the lowest bidder, and I'm a union guy, so $35 plus travel. I'm in.
2: Okay.
4: Just meet, let's match.
2: So
4: let's
2: really
4: work together here, guys.
2: So right now, Greg is their deal. Because he'd get Greg for $2,000 plus.
4: Greg,
2: travel.
4: You're messing up the union.
2: Right.
4: Just kidding. I'm not a union.
3: Survival?
4: Guy.
3: Ain't nothing wrong with the union. Calm
5: really? to me, the downfall of the ink is fascinating.
2: It is.
5: I mean,
3: was that on Angel?
5: Buddy, I just said where it was. You good. Good night.
3: Oh, he tore up that angel.
5: I didn't bring up Angel. You did.
2: You did earlier. You did earlier.
5: Right, because it was a discussion on the Ronald Reagan movie coming out.
3: He
2: hadn't let that go.
5: Well, I don't know why.
3: He said it like, if none of y'all have Angel, then you're going to hell.
5: Right. I did not.
4: Okay, fake Christians.
5: I did not.
4: Hey, I want to see some Inca and ruins. There it is. I want to see some Inca and ruins.
2: Watch out for Hanks.
4: Yeah.
5: Hell yeah. But what they were able to
4: don't
5: do.
4: Don't blow any,
2: idol worshippers.
4: Don't blow any horns.
2: Human sacrifice. No, you got to watch
3: this building.
2: They'll sacrifice some humans.
4: They will.
2: Watch them.
5: When the Spaniards came in, it was over, pretty much.
2: Made them sick.
5: Well, no, I mean, just their technology. I mean, they throwing arrows at them and stuff, and the Spaniards came in with weapons.
2: Right.
5: Able to conquer them.
3: Big weapons.
5: But that in sickness. Yeah,
2: right.
5: Took them out. But guys,
2: Spaniards made people sick in a minute.
5: The way they were able to just take over the western shore there of South America is amazing. Over 5,000 miles, it was theirs. It was Incas. I mean, it was even more than that.
2: Right.
5: And then all of a sudden, boom.
2: Now, does Jeff Daniels, Daniels playing like the chief or something?
3: Yeah, isn't he something?
4: Speedy's right, guys. It's a big old empire.
2: It is.
3: It's a big empire.
4: We give the Romans a lot.
3: That's a big one.
2: Of course, dead is a wedge and gone.
3: Somebody come in and say, well, I tell you about your empire. We finna take it.
5: Yeah, that and he had a lot of siblings fighting. I mean, a lot of the descendants.
3: Inside.
5: The brothers, they didn't get along.
3: Over there.
5: And Brian made of y'all.
2: Well, it's the same old thing. We always take we try to make all the native tribes here that lived in our country, and we try, they're just, if we could just be more like them. A lot of, they slashed and killed each other and took each other's stuff.
3: Them Comanches.
2: Yeah, the Comanches,
3: bad.
2: Good night. The Comanches were like a cat. They just killed because they wanted to.
5: Yeah.
2: It was just easier.
5: Then you also had a brother or two that just said, I'll go with the Spaniards.
2: Oh, yeah. Sure.
5: I'll help. And then the Spaniards, not only did they bring weapons, but they also brought their sickness and had not encountered that. And so then it just infiltrated them. And they're saying between those two things, they were just destroyed.
2: Well, that's what I'm worried about. All these aliens we got locked up. We let them out. They don't tell how much disease.
4: Alien
2: disease?
4: There's not an alien in this Incan village
2: if
4: right here?
2: If you think the Spaniards will make you sick, drop some, we get some alien stuff off a ship walking around.
4: Machu Picchu.
2: Right, yeah.
4: Machu Pikachu, whatever it's called.
3: That's right. Yep.
2: Yeah. That's exactly right.
4: Look
2: well,
4: at that.
2: Well said.
4: That's big. Look at these people. This is bigger than you think. These tiny people down there.
5: Not only are they bigger than bigger than what you think, but if you zoom out, it's on the top of a mountain.
3: I know.
4: Yes.
5: And you sit there and you look.
3: That is amazing.
2: Well, some of it, they might have ran into the same thing. You know, the Roman Empire, you know, it really just imploded from within.
5: Mm-hmm.
2: And
5: mm-hmm.
2: they got so big they couldn't manage all of it.
4: You talking about what we're going to do right now, America?
2: Yeah, you can be too big.
5: Yeah.
4: You talking about what's kind of looking like America right now?
2: Uh-huh.
4: Hard times, soft times, you know, soft men, all that. We don't.
2: Oh, you're talking about the little 300-year thing?
4: Right.
5: But when the Spaniards came over and conquered them, they were one thing they took away was is their advancement in, like, just their huts and their technology of that time. It was like, how in the world y'all do this?
2: Yeah.
5: It's impressive.
2: Well, that's because they had space people have one.
4: And then they would take a decapitated head and like slam dunk it, windmill slam it in the basketball goal.
3: Right.
4: Yeah.
3: Yeah.
4: And
3: lacrosse.
5: And, they enslaved half the population to help to
3: build that helps. Get that built.
4: Yeah. You can build some stuff.
3: Yes. And they said, you know, that big turtle we talked about yesterday, he was actually there. He's so old.
4: And he was eating sweet potato.
3: Tearing him a new one.
5: Well, the Angels coming out with their version of it too, but who loses?
3: I got you.
5: Oh, okay.
3: We'll be right back.
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2: And we're back. Thank you, America, for being with us today. We'll get in maybe another round of unscreened phone calls before we're done today. So be paying attention for that. But you can voice your question, your comments, whatever you want on the text option really throughout the show, and we see them. 888, the number 6, Big Vox. That's 888-624-4869. Rick Burgess Show replay on Friday. Just a little heads up there going into the weekend. So a couple of Trump stories today. Trump demands gas stations lower pump prices immediately and renews a push for $2.50 a gallon, which is a wonderful thing to do. But this always raises a little bit of a red flag with me. You got to be careful when the government starts trying to put pressure on the free market. Sometimes that can come back to bite you. Just ask Jimmy Carter in the 70s involving gasoline. But before I get into that, but I want to ask you guys a question. Now, you can imagine, you know, I'm obsessed with being efficient with my time. And when I'm traveling, I'm obsessed with making good time. Is there even though you may not have it to the degree I have, and it happened to me on Saturday, by the way, have you ever stopped and you're like, here it is, I'm getting gas. Here it is. Here I go. I'm allotting time for gas. And you get in there and the pump won't work.
5: Slow.
2: Are you guys slow pump? Oh my God.
5: What happened to me yesterday?
3: It happens just randomly.
2: It does.
3: I'll click it off. Wait so many seconds. Click it back on. Sometimes that helps. But I got the other day. I was getting so mad. I felt like I'd been pumped forever. And it was like $4.
5: Yeah. It's so funny you said that. That was me yesterday. I pumped it and I was doing some stuff in the car.
3: What causes that?
5: The truck. And I turned around. I was at like $12.
3: Yeah.
2: Like, what?
3: Slow pump. And then you may come even to the same pump another day, and it's fine.
5: Yeah.
2: Now, I will tell you, the other day, I found it's the gas station near my house. Thank the Lord. I think they updated their pumps.
5: Oh.
2: I didn't even think the gas was running. It didn't have that feeling. And I was like, I looked, and it's just, but it's flying.
5: Ooh.
2: And I was like, ooh, I like that. Oh. But I stopped a lot of the time for the stop and didn't get any gas. The card reader was messed up. And it never would work. And I was like, yeah. And I can't get that back. Now that's time I wasted.
4: I had one kept shutting off on me. It'll go for like 10 seconds.
2: Right.
4: And you look over like, why'd that stop? Turn it back on.
2: Right.
4: And then and I'm like, I'm about to key every car in this gas station right now.
2: Everybody look out.
5: Those tanks are low.
2: But the government pressuring the pump. Now, it is hard to follow about gas being on the global market. And I have heard, which this is how the free market works, Prez, I love you. Glad you're saying that. We are lowering the price at the rate that it should be lowered. Keep in mind, we still got barrels we bought at the old price, and we haven't gotten to the barrels we got at the lower price. And when we get there, the price will come down because of how much we paid for the barrel. So, you know, when they're buying this massive supply, there's still some expensive barrels still in the system. So that's going to have something to do with the price. You don't want to get in that mode where you demand something from the oil companies as one country and they just go sell it to everybody else and they cut your supply. Now, the fact that we're now drilling ourselves, that helps us be protected from that, because back in the 70s, the Carter, he tried to, you know, draw a big hard line with the oil producers. And of course, we were dependent on everybody else then. And they just started selling the oil to the rest of the world and cut us off. And that led to, you know, gas shortages and gas lines and all that. So we don't want that. But I mean, I understand the sentiment, but he of all people coming out of the private sector probably needs to understand. Now, you know, I understand everybody thinks, hey, they're gouging us and all that. And I know that sometimes you see some of these documentaries and it demonizes every big corporation. And there are some wicked people in the free market. The free market's not perfect. But trying to force down a gas price to something you want from a federal standpoint, you got to watch that. I would just say Be careful with that. Trump declares food supply emergency and has suspended a tariff on some of our key fertilizer imports. That they are now dropping the tariff on the Moroccan phosphate fertilizer, and they think they may give them a pass on the tariff for 8 months. So they're saying that the American farmer needs to have this fertilizer, and because of the tariff, it's actually causing issues on them getting what they need to grow the food that we consume, and he's going to lift the tariff on that for 8 months. So, you know, the tariff thing, like he said, is always going to take an adjustment here or there, but it looks like the Moroccan phosphate fertilizer is about to get some relief on the tariff. So that should also help the farmers. We'll see. But you got to be careful again on some of this on the Shoot Ready Aim. Just be careful. Anytime the government gets involved in the free market, just everybody be careful. All right. So I'm looking at this story about this dog. Have y'all seen this? Now, this kind of stuff really upsets people. If you talk about human beings, people are kind of like, eh.
3: Yeah.
2: But you start talking about dogs and you really get everybody's attention.
3: Mm-hmm.
2: Like I say, if 9/11 had been an attack on pets, we wouldn't be allowing some of the things that we're allowing in some of our cities involving the radical Muslims. But anyway, because they just killed humans, we kind of got over it. But a California dog rescue, some of you may not be able to handle this. If you want to turn your radio off or your TV off, you can. But apparently, they found over 100 dogs buried at what was calling itself a California Animal Rescue Sanctuary. Well, apparently not. Apparently not.
3: Like a graveyard.
2: Keep in mind, I know it looks good on paper to say that no cat, no dog will be turned away. They'll live till they die naturally. We'll feed them and care for them medically. And then you start realizing, hey, we got a lot of dogs, and that's a lot of cost.
3: Yeah.
2: Mm-hmm. A lot of stuff. So, you know, remember we found PETA being a culprit on this, claiming one thing, finding dumped dogs.
3: Mm-hmm.
2: They found 117 dog remains from two dig sites, and also lots of skulls and bones and microchips that were in dogs.
4: Mm.
5: Golly.
4: So I just had to put my dog down.
2: Yes, sir.
4: And I've got a bag, a little felt.
2: And there it is.
4: A little felt bag sitting on top of the piano, in fact, in the basement.
2: There we go.
3: Like Crown Royal.
4: I'll play piano, and the kids will play, and Kevin will be there with us. Sort of. Are you saying that's not really Kevin in there?
2: It doesn't look good. Maybe they didn't. If you dealt with these people, but you didn't.
5: No, I didn't. You went through a vet, right?
4: I did.
5: Yeah. I mean, that's different. Yeah, he's saying, these are the worst of the worst. And this, not just these people, but people that front, like, I'm helping you.
2: Oh,
5: I'm
2: yes.
5: helping your loved one. I'm helping your pet.
2: Oh, yes.
5: Bring somebody in need to me. But really, it's all a money grab. And they actually don't care about that person or that animal or whatever. You get a special place in hell.
2: Yeah, you're talking about the way they drain every dime out of our aging parents because they know they got you.
5: Yeah.
2: Top of the hour.
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0: go to rickburgessshow.com. All the information there. You know the number. 888, the number 6, Big Fox. You can text anytime with that. And you can call when we ask for unscreen phone calls. Speedy Greg Adler, all here. Here we go. A lot of you on Text Nation after the dog story going in the break, you're like, oh, did we say sanctuary? We meant cemetery. By the way, some of the dog remains revealed that the dogs were shot in the head and stuff like that, too. So they were just taking that cash and taking those donations, and they'll have to live with that. And like I said, there we see some of the same stuff going on that's much more important in the nursing home world and memory care and those that claim they're ready to take care of your aging loved ones. Woo, keep an eye on them.
1: Remember the story years ago, the guy that he had a contract because he's a crematorium.
0: Mm-hmm.
2: Oh, yeah.
1: Come to find out, he had them stacked in barns.
0: Yes.
1: Abandoned vehicles.
2: That was awful.
1: His whole property was just.
3: That's not good.
0: Yep.
1: No, that's not good.
0: To the sports world. Now, Greg and I are trying to do better.
2: Oh.
0: I'm even trying to work with Adler to help one of our local teams. But I will tell you, I just looked up on the screens in here, and this was the headline. World Cup thrillers. I thought, whoa, thriller. And it was like three highlights, and all there were penalty kicks. And it was the goalie diving one way and the ball being kicked the other way. Mm-hmm. That was our thrilling highlights. Thrillers.
1: Did this on purpose last night.
0: Right.
1: I saw it on television.
0: Right.
1: I don't know how long. It wasn't long, but it felt long. They couldn't get past the center of the field. They kept kicking. Oh, boom, back behind me again. Kick, boom, back. They couldn't get past the center line.
0: Right, such a big field.
1: The whole time I watched.
0: Our pitch, so big. So big. So there they are. The World Cup continues on. Apparently, they were thrilling penalty kicks.
1: And they're they're drama queens, too.
0: Oh,
1: if they run into each other.
0: Oh, my goodness.
1: They play there.
0: It's like watching LeBron James.
1: And even when they get up
0: for 3 hours.
1: And even when they get up just so slow, like, oh man.
3: I mean, then immediately start running like they're okay. Right. I'm like, buddy, you were just grabbing your shin like your foot was gone.
0: Right, yeah.
3: Like, if I have a rule in soccer, if someone grabs their shin,

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1: Yep.
0: 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You could have slept better last night if you had been sleeping on a Helix mattress that was designed for you. You know, this next story sounds like something, Greg, our dad would have done.
2: Oh, boy.
0: You know, a lot of times you've got normal people living in places where everybody's going crazy, like Los Angeles.
2: So
0: we have a man arrested after shooting naked people with a BB gun as they rode their bikes through downtown Los Angeles.
2: Gosh, that's funny.
0: Apparently, there were hundreds of people who decided to ride without clothes.
2: Little red whelp.
0: Little something called the World Naked Bike Ride.
1: No,
0: well, let me tell you something. One fella's not having it. And he was popping them with a BB gun.
2: Oh, that's so good.
0: So here is the story, courtesy of ABC 7 News.
3: Charges after allegedly shooting two people with a BB gun at a naked bike riding event in downtown LA. This happened around 11 this morning near the intersection of Temple Street and North Alameda Street. Police say a male suspect dressed in all black and riding a scooter fired the BB gun at the nude cyclist. Two victims were treated for lacerations at the scene. The suspect will be charged with assault of a deadly weapon.
0: Deadly.
3: And more charges are pending.
0: What? Is a BB gun a deadly weapon?
2: Red Rider ain't going to kill nobody.
0: All right. Okay, so, what about indecent exposure?
1: What about the naked people? That's what I was going to ask. I mean, is it not illegal to be
2: so
1: naked in public?
2: I'm celebrating my whatever you want to.
0: What are we
2: determining?
1: Celebrating? It looks like a bunch of old middle-aged
2: men. You expect me to take you serious about your situation when you think this is okay?
4: Also, who wants to ride a bike naked?
2: Yeah, that sounds like
4: a bad time.
2: What about the seat? Wow, listen, I rode a bike with shorts and even the padded underwear on.
1: Right. It's rough.
2: Yeah. Much less.
0: I got to go back to this.
1: These are some serious questions.
0: Everything you're talking about. If somebody came to it, we were all at a convention, and it was called Things That Are Fun to Do Naked. I think you
2: That's
0: would have,
2: the name of the convention?
0: Yes, the name of it. And we're fully clothed, but we're considering things we could do naked.
2: Okay.
0: And they're throwing out various naked things. I think we all know what would be in the number one. You know, right there on the list. But after that,
2: swimming.
0: You know, you. Yeah.
4: Oh, swimming's great.
0: Do y'all realize how far down getting on a bike would be?
4: Way down the list.
0: Now, you could get on a bicycle and, like, excuse me?
2: Those bicycle seats are tough.
0: I'm like you. I don't even like being on a bicycle with pants on.
2: And, guys, I don't know if you noticed, there was a lot of naked bikers.
4: Yeah, a lot of them.
2: And a big crowd.
4: LA filled with a bunch of freaks.
2: But you only. That right there is stupid.
0: Only in a Los Angeles type city. Could the guy with the BB gun be in more trouble than all the naked people who are exposing themselves to everybody in Los Angeles?
2: Exactly.
0: Yeah. Can you just ride your bike naked through a city?
2: I'm not condoning getting BB guns and just shooting people.
4: No.
2: But, come on.
4: Yeah, you know, I heard it was a good aim. I heard it was a bullseye.
2: Texas. Well,
0: Greg.
4: Hey, how about that guy? Does look crazy. He's got fat face tattoos and stuff.
2: And he gets to crying.
4: Yeah.
2: And is that Madonna on his shirt?
4: I think so. Maybe you're just some like.
0: Oh, no.
4: Angelino.
2: He's a nut.
4: Yeah, he's crazy. Yeah.
2: For lack of a better term.
0: Well, I was about to say, no pun intended.
4: Hey, that guy's nuts.
2: He's nuts.
0: And so is about half the bike riders.
2: Yes,
0: but I will tell you this. Wow.
2: I don't know how you get around that seat.
0: I do not know.
2: You're talking about a case of red.
0: I mean, women's got their own issue there.
2: Yeah.
0: But men, how men
2: I don't
0: land
2: know.
0: and continue on.
2: You're doing this. You're doing this.
0: Why would anybody want to get on a bicycle naked? Mm. Anybody.
2: Well, I'm glad it hurts.
0: Like you say, you're skinny dipping. You can say that sounds like fun.
4: You could go. You can swim faster.
2: Skydiving.
4: Skydiving. I don't know about that.
0: Let me tell you this: coming down a slide, you can really go.
2: Yes.
0: on a water slide.
4: Trust me.
0: Yeah, with the one that's got water coming, not a dry slide.
2: Like a flash.
0: I'm talking about you can come down. I mean, you shot out of a cannon.
2: You go bare on one of those when it's got the water coming down.
0: Oh my goodness.
4: Hey, I went on a big water slide yesterday. For real. I had clothes on though.
0: Anything you want to share?
4: Yeah, okay. I had clothes on. Yeah, yeah. Right. It was at a big public pool or whatever. Ruby's tall enough. She passed her swim test, so we went on it. I think 300 or 400 times, one of the two.
0: Oh, wow. Wow.
4: And a little sunburn, too.
0: I bet you are. And probably beat up a little bit.
4: I am. Back hurts a little bit. This guy has a good idea. Hair, he's on an electric scooter, so he's just standing there naked.
2: Okay.
0: But
2: that's
0: why?
2: Awesome. I'm doing that.
0: Those of you that want to expose your naked self to strangers, you're weird people. If no one's told you this.
4: Yes.
0: Nudist colonies, you're weird.
2: Yeah, you are.
0: Okay. All of us naked in a mob, that's weird.
2: Yeah. Okay. Imagine to stand around before we start the race.
0: Oh, yeah.
2: Yeah, I'm standing.
4: Those
2: yeah.
4: Is everybody ready?
2: Naked. Those hey, of you that, doing? Oh, wow.
0: Those of you that sign up for Naked and Afraid, you're weird.
2: Yeah, you don't even win big
0: You're
2: time.
0: Weird.
2: Very weird.
0: You're all weird people. That's not normal.
1: Why?
0: But, they did say this. They said that they when the policeman was asked about the riders, he said, "Well, I'll tell you what, about half of them are abs. I can clearly see they're nuts." But good gracious, I can't believe that even happens.
1: Why?
0: But again, nowhere in the story do we hear that the naked riders are doing something against city ordinance. If I stood on the corner. So, with no clothes on, would I not be arrested for indecent exposure?
2: If it's any other time of the year.
0: But if I get on a bike, it's supposed to be cute. No one gets mad about it.
2: So yeah, on fine. A bike in June.
0: I don't get it.
1: You know? Okay, hold on. So the World Naked Bike Ride in Los Angeles is an annual grassroots effort designed to protest car culture. Advocate for bicycle safety and promote body positivity.
0: Wow. No, that's stupid. You can talk about bicycle safety and not be naked.
4: You can.
0: We'll be right back.
4: If anything, they're hurting biking causes.
0: I think so.
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18: He doesn't have OCD. He just likes things to be a certain way. Rick Burgess.
0: Let's go. Thank you, America. Thanks for being with us again today. We're having a blast, as is the norm. We're about 2.5 hours in. And if you miss the other 2.5, you're like, what? So we're halfway there? Yeah. And if you missed it, go back and grab it on the archive. You can do that on our podcast channel. You can also do this on our YouTube channel. And I will tell all of you out there, you certainly, I never like doing this part of what we do, but it's a new world we're in. There's a lot of you that go ahead and you are subscribers to everything, the YouTube channel, the podcast channel. I mean, it's free to subscribe. It's just whatever. Our Instagram pages, our X account. But a lot of you also enjoy all that, and you are not following us. You're not subscribers. And we just want you there. I mean, it doesn't matter to us. But all those that are trying to create revenue off all that, you know, the bigger numbers mean bigger revenue and things like that. And now in our business, you have so many different streams of revenue. It's like, picture this, back in the old days when we all got started and during the – the majority of the Rick and Bubba years and all that. It was a pretty simple business plan. Picture a pie, and it really had two pieces, and there were two big old pieces, and that was your revenue. Now that pie has about six, seven pieces that are all smaller. So all that matters, and you have to lump it all together. If you are not, have not subscribed and you're not following us, consider doing so, because it certainly helps on that part of that revenue stream. And you can also get alerts when we have stuff out there. I want to ask you guys a question. So speaking of all that, so we have lived in kind of an interesting era. Our age has life before smartphones, and then now life completely filled with smartphones. We can remember both. So we also have went from the world of everybody had to take your picture if you were going to have a picture made of you. Mm-hmm. Now you can take a picture of yourself.
1: Yeah.
0: We're in the era of the selfie. So selfie. Then on these phones, they came up with ways for you to pretend you looked a way you didn't even look.
1: Mm-hmm.
0: You could go in with filters and you could try to give everybody really an unrealistic picture of yourself. It's not really your picture. It's a manipulated picture of yourself.
1: Mm-hmm.
0: And so people would put on social media them looking a way they really don't look, with filters and things like that. Well, now we're full-blown AI now.
1: Mm-hmm.
0: This is all going forward. Do you think, because we've watched people, y'all go and do AI pictures of us and other people all the time. I mean,
2: getting better.
0: I met a guy over the weekend. You know, he published his own book and put an AI picture of himself on the front of it. What I'm saying is we've watched it already, how many steps it's taken forward. When it first started out, they would try to do AI pictures of all of us. Adler does one every day, you know, on the Facebook.
1: Mm-hmm.
0: Version of the show to kind of give you a kind of like the promo picture of the day. Well, it's getting now where they're getting better and better. Are we going to get to the point where people just post AI pictures of themselves? It's not
2: look
0: them at all.
2: You want to look
0: because you just go and say, I kind of like the way I look in this AI picture.
2: I go with this.
0: I'm going to build my muscles up a little bit. Yeah. I don't have to lose weight. I can just do an AI version of me in perfect shape. And are we going to move to the point that people will now be posting on their Instagram, on their Facebook, on their TikTok, whatever. I don't know where you post pictures now, everywhere you post them, where people just have gone to AI and created a picture of themselves that they prefer. You know, it starts as filters, mm-hmm. but now you can full-blown just create something from scratch that isn't you.
1: Yeah.
0: It's a version of you. Are we going to get to that?
2: Probably.
4: I think so.
0: I know people
2: fake
0: do it
2: world.
0: Now.
2: Fake world.
0: I know people do it now, but they do it. Like, I've even noticed the social media people at our church. They'll put it out, but it's obvious trying to be funny. They'll do AI pictures of the staff, of the pastor, you know, based on what the message was, you know, that week or something. But you know that's what they're doing. And so that's already full blown. But are we going to get to the point where people, I'm not quite going to tell you it's AI. I think I can get to the point where you actually think that's what I look like.
2: Yeah.
0: Preferred versions of ourselves?
4: Yes. Yes. There are people that post videos every day with a video filter on. That's the only look they ever put out there.
0: Right.
4: And you can go back before AI got as good as it is now. Lots of celebrities would get busted for having people Photoshop their photos, like to make their body look different. You could see that like the chair behind them or the wall has like a weird wobbly effect. It's because you had somebody Photoshop your picture. It's just we've seen that with celebrities, and I do think that that's the direction it will go for everyone.
0: Well, somebody said, Burge, we're already there, like you said, Heather. But a guy just told me, because now it starts with celebrities first, and then it gets into just, you know, mom and dad at the family reunion, you know. But a guy just showed us himself like he really looks, and he gave himself an in-shape body, and you really have to look to tell, because he kept his head the same.
1: Yeah.
0: And you really had to look to see that he had manipulated it.
1: Oh, you can upload an image of yourself, like, let's say to Grok, and say, hey, Grok, make this man look 10 years younger and 20 pounds lighter. And it'll think for like 10 seconds and spit it out. Wow.
0: But when I go to this,
1: I'm gonna do this for you right now.
0: No, see, right now, when I see, like, that day I saw that Jelly Roll thing, I could tell that was an AI picture of Jelly Roll. It was, I mean, it looked like him, but I could tell it wasn't a photo. You can kind of get that little, where you can just kind of.
2: It's getting better.
0: But it's getting better. But the part I don't understand about this approach, when you do this approach, are you like just thinking you'll never be seen as you are by anyone? Because as soon as you post it, strangers may believe it, but your family and friends know you've done it.
2: Because they saw you like Thursday.
0: Yeah. Are they like thinking you're weird? I mean, are they like, what is she doing?
1: Right. Your profile picture looks nothing like you.
2: No.
1: I think I can't imagine what it's like being single or using a dating app.
2: Oh,
1: I mean, I would have to maybe say, hey, look, we're going to have to FaceTime or something. So I can figure you out.
4: Yeah. And no filters on the FaceTime either, because you can do that.
1: Yes.
0: Or you could be like me, as the texter said, and just wear the same shirt in every picture. But but at least that really is me in that shirt. But
4: here's us.
0: Yeah, there we go.
2: Hey, look. That's what I need is that head of hair.
1: I see you still have me with no hair, huh, bud?
4: I didn't do that.
2: Look at that. If I had that head of hair.
0: Let me tell you, look at Adler's arms.
4: I made it super jacked.
2: Yeah, that is funny.
1: Super Jack.
0: But you know what I mean? What's the end game? I've
1: never seen you have hair like that. That looks good.
2: I actually had a lot of hair one time.
0: Yeah. But for this to work, you have to For this to work, you have to never be seen by anybody as you really are.
2: You have to live in your house.
0: Shouldn't we all just deal with how we look? And I'm talking about if you want to work out, like I've done some of that.
2: No, nothing wrong.
0: Try to get into shape. Try to eat a little better. Try to be healthy. That's great. But if you can pull off looking healthier than maybe you did at one period of your life, I mean, I've certainly worked on that, but it still should be the actual picture of you, shouldn't it?
2: Yeah. You would think.
0: And it's sometimes, look, with certain shirts, all kidding aside and stuff, and I know women worry about this all the time. Like you could have something on loose, and like when the picture was taken, some air blew under it, you're like, wow, I look a lot fatter than I really am. Mm-hmm. I'm not talking about that, but I'm talking about completely faking with filters to begin with. Now AI, to put out a version of you that isn't true.
1: Right.
0: I don't understand the end game on that, other than the moment that everybody sees and says, man, he or she looks good.
2: I'm going to throw
0: this
2: out there. I mean, somebody's going to get
0: the jig is going to be up.
2: Oh, yeah. I mean, you're eventually got to come out of the house and everybody's going to go, that's not the picture.
4: No.
2: I would like somebody to make one of Speedy after he's had his lips done. You know how these people keep getting their lips done?
1: Lip fillers?
2: Yeah. I want Speedy, a picture of Speedy. Somebody do it.
1: What if I did?
0: Have you seen the current version of Barry Manilow?
2: Yeah, Rick, I'm not sure what he is. He's falling in that category. Like he may be from outer space.
0: It looks like he's put on some sort of Mardi Gras mask. You know what I mean? And going out there.
2: Exactly.
0: Yeah. Yeah. By the way, somebody just said, I have a 400-pound aunt, and she's already doing this. She posts pictures of her, like, in bathing suits and stuff. And he's like, I wonder.
2: Is she just joking? Or?
0: I don't know. He said, I don't know. She's just living out a dream, saying, it'd be great if I looked like this. He goes, but she doesn't really clarify.
2: But so she just throws them out.
0: We all know that she couldn't wear that. No. So what?
2: Does she really think that they're buying it? Surely.
0: That's a great question.
4: Here is a Chinese streamer that I think she's kind of a weird corner of the internet.
0: Okay. But, easy now, Adler.
4: You can see that she's actually
0: easy fans kind of only. Easy fans
4: right,
0: only.
4: It's that kind of Chinese thing. But look, she's very she's probably in her 50s. That's the face she puts on.
2: What?
1: Oh my goodness.
4: Wow. But it was not working. The filter was not working.
1: Shut your face.
4: And she didn't realize it. All these people saw her real face.
2: Oh my goodness.
4: And it goes from that to that. Oh, that's a big change.
1: Oh my goodness.
4: Yeah. So you don't know what you're looking at on the internet anymore, folks.
2: You just don't know.
4: And that was always true, and it's just becoming more and more true.
0: Yeah. Wow. So you're saying we're already there. Yeah, we're already there. Yeah. It's just going to get worse.
4: You're there. Yep, you're there.
0: But if you're doing it for fun and like these theme pictures and stuff, that's fine. But I'm just worried it's going to get into a clouded world.
2: I think it's real.
0: Yeah, that I'm trying to put a version of myself out there and fool you.
2: Oh, yeah.
0: Yeah.
2: It'll happen. We'll be right back.
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6: Never miss any of it. 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Looking ahead to the month of July, which starts tomorrow, as well, the rest of July, we'll be on the 18th of July. I'll be at West Point, First Baptist Church, West Point, Mississippi, the home of Mossy Oak. Also that day, we don't have the details yet to put it on the website, but we will. I'll be appearing at the World Deer Expo earlier in the day, with our friends at Grip Feed and Big Vox Outdoors with Burgess Blend and Rick's Mix. So I look forward to meeting all of you at that Deer Expo in Birmingham too, earlier on the 18th. The 19th, Rich Wingo, Boone's Chapel, Prattville, Alabama. You men are in for a treat for Man Church on July the 19th. On July 24th and 25th, Sherry and I will be at First Baptist Church, Dexter, Missouri, for a men's event, a women's event, and a marriage event the entire weekend. And I'm actually speaking on Sunday morning as well. So that's for all of you in Dexter, Missouri. 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And the Forged Men's Conference, First Baptist Church, Colbert Heights, Tuscumbia, Alabama, from Team Man Church, Scott Dawson speaking there. So it's a very active July. Very, very active. Speaking of all that is going on, we are looking ahead to what our country is going to do. Looking here at video two, Adler. So we have the celebration as a country out of D.C., and the White House press secretary says that we should all expect the biggest fireworks show in the history of the world. Now, the history of the world's big, but here is the actual comment, and we'll discuss.
7: It's a family discussion we have to have if it's worth keeping two very young children up that late and then ruining July 5th. But I think it's going to be worth it. It's going to be the largest fireworks show in the history of the world. So I'm told. So I feel like it's a must-see event.
8: All right, so even if you speaking don't of large, keep them up on purpose.
6: Greg, you are absolutely terrible. You are terrible, terrible, terrible, terrible. Terrible, terrible, terrible.
9: Just had a baby.
10: I was just joking.
6: Yes, she has. So
9: just now back.
6: Right.
10: That wasn't me. That was Adler.
6: Right. Okay. Oh, my it's going to be a big fireworks show. Now, here's one of the things about the fireworks show. You're terrible. Terrible.
9: Well, he's got a fritter, too. He's got a fritter.
11: I blame the fritter.
9: Oh, yeah, right. I mean,
6: Speedy's worried about me this weekend. He can't get that off his mind.
9: The seats hadn't even checked in yet, and he's tearing up
6: the
9: fritter.
6: But there's a big fella. There's a big fella out there dressed as American flag, and he brought a box.
10: You think he don't love America?
6: Yes, he does.
10: You think he don't love America?
6: He brought a box full of fritters.
10: So
11: our guests aren't in the studio, but somehow Greg has gotten the food in and is eating it before they're even in.
6: And they're still in the hall. The food is uncomfortable.
11: And being eaten.
9: They're still light, warm, and he wanted to get off in it.
6: And he got them at the place that does them just right.
9: Okay.
6: That's the best of all.
9: It's gone.
11: Wow.
6: Right. No, I only halved it.
9: No, you have to.
11: Wow.
6: They're huge, big as a hubcap. So, the biggest fireworks, Greg, in the history of the world.
10: And I say, time out.
6: Okay.
9: We've seen some big ones, man.
6: There's been a lot of fireworks.
10: A lot.
6: We're going to have
10: and you're going, there's, this one's bigger than any of them.
6: Well, I'm becoming
10: kinda like a turtle. We don't know. Yeah. They may be way back. They had a bigger one.
6: I'm becoming you now. How will I know if I've seen the biggest fireworks show in the history of the world? How about this? They all are very similar.
10: They look the same.
6: And I enjoy them. It's all fine.
10: Eh.
6: Greg, don't be
10: like that. I mean, look, here's... Is there a lot of variety?
6: Not really.
10: They haven't changed since my entire life.
6: Right.
10: They still look the same.
6: Right.
10: I get it now.
11: Now, the Chinese are adding drones to it.
10: This drone thing, I'm impressed with.
11: Yes.
10: Just regular...
6: How many times have we seen it?
10: Mm-hmm. Oh, a double.
6: Greg, don't be lying.
10: $2.50,
6: Greg. Send me coincidentally. Have a little bit of a positive attitude.
11: Look at this combination of drones and fireworks. This was done by U.S. I think the U.S. Space Force was behind this.
10: Look at
11: drone
10: that's unbelievable.
11: Show. It's now,
10: that's
11: fireworks
10: impressive.
11: And drones.
6: Don't you think
10: that's impressive?
6: Don't you think we'll have drones as part of it?
11: I hope so.
6: Of course, you will.
10: Look at that right there.
11: Courtesy of the red, white, and blue. And blue there. America.
6: And I will say
10: that's impressive.
6: I think you'll have some of that. But I will tell you this.
10: Big as ever, Rick, you're going to.
6: I've attended a lot of fireworks. Lots. They can be too long.
11: Oh, they can.
10: They can.
11: Yeah, you're right.
10: I catch myself. I'm not going to repeat. We do it every year. Watching them on TV, I don't get it.
6: Here he goes.
10: Yep.
6: I don't either, Greg.
10: I'm watching it on television.
6: I'm not going to watch a fireworks show on television.
10: That's what I'm saying.
11: Y'all, the Asians, now they're getting crazy with their drones and fireworks.
6: Look at that. Look at the dragon.
11: Look at the dragon flying around.
6: Do I want a dragon
10: in the air, though?
6: That's
10: what I've been waiting on.
6: Look at that.
11: Right. It better be bigger than this. I better see an eagle bigger than this dragon right here.
6: But here's the thing. Does it cease to be a fireworks show when it becomes a drone show? Is it a drone show? Is it a fireworks show? Do you have to clarify?
10: Because
6: we're saying fireworks show. A drone show is not a fireworks show. It's a different show.
11: It is. There better be fire if we're going to call it a fireworks
6: show. Shouldn't we just say a visual celebration? Meaning fireworks, drones, we're doing it all.
11: Maybe a fireworks drone show is what you have to start saying.
6: Some people in jetpacks from Space Force.
11: I need that. I need flyovers.
6: Yeah. Right.
9: Have it all.
11: And the Dallas Cowboys cheerleaders. That's what we need for America.
6: For America.
11: Just kidding.
6: Guys,
11: last
6: do you find
11: it's
6: it
11: going
6: to be tough?
11: I'm sorry, I was riding off of what Greg said.
6: He started it.
10: Y'all took it wrong.
11: Okay.
9: How do we? Really?
11: I know.
10: Move on. The biggest ever. You going to top this one I'm watching?
11: I know.
10: Right now.
11: It better be. I better see an eagle bigger than that dragon.
6: I know.
11: We're going to show those Chi-Coms what America's all about.
6: Right.
11: We better.
6: Do you ever find it odd that they call the Dallas Cowboy cheerleaders in that uniform America's sweethearts?
11: Yeah.
6: And they're not cheerleaders; they're dancers.
11: Right.
6: But does the word sweetheart does a sweetheart
10: is that what they call?
6: Yeah, at times. It just seems a little more edgy than that. It's
9: Greg Burgess.
6: Yes,
10: my dad says,
9: "Hey, he just heard that."
11: Yeah, you're disappointing Speedy's dad. Right?
9: Yo, he said we might tell Greg to go sit in the car for the show.
6: Speedy's dad said once he stopped laughing, he's very disappointed.
9: Right, I did, because, you know, he's a big Greg fan.
6: Yes, he is.
9: I would call him almost a minion.
11: 9:30 Central. 9:30 Central is when it's going down.
9: What's that?
11: The D.C. one on TV.
9: Oh,
11: you know how good they are on TV.
6: Oh, yeah, they're awesome.
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0: box seats. If they settle in for the next couple of hours, they're going to be riding shotgun, and we're going to be driving and looking forward to a Burgess Ball battle and meeting those that desire to come on the big boy mic. Do you know, I have no idea what the texter out of Florida means by he's telling me to lighten up. What does he mean?
1: David, you need to lighten up.
2: Greg said that.
0: I didn't say it. No. Is that what it is? I mean, I don't know.
2: He's saying I don't know.
0: Is he saying that I was like, should let Greg run wild freer? Is that what he's saying?
2: Probably,
0: Greg was just saying, you're going to end up celebrating Sweet Home 250 with me.
1: Look,
0: I'm telling you.
1: You just.
0: Speedy,
1: you
0: you're worrying over this.
1: It's the final thing.
0: Speedy said he's getting my schedule for Friday and Saturday, and he's concerned about me keeping up the pace.
1: Well,
0: I mean, I'm being treated like an old man here.
1: I'm looking at all that stuff, and I'm thinking, I mean, that's a lot for somebody that wasn't even on the poster.
0: Greg, please.
3: Didn't make the poster.
0: Let me tell the Vox seats know this because y'all wouldn't be here if you're not somewhat familiar with the show. But for those of you out there that don't realize, and we've all had our time, it can happen to any of us. The worst position you can be on this show is the guy that's going to the event and the three that aren't going and won't have anything, won't be anywhere near there. And they'll even forget you're there. They cause an atmosphere that you have to go deal with.
1: Oh, wow.
0: You end up there, and everybody's looking at you.
1: Fair.
0: And they've gone on into their weekend. They're not even paying attention. Speedy, you've been there.
2: Mm-hmm.
0: We've turned your
1: Speedy's
0: world upside
1: been there
0: down
1: a lot.
0: Yeah, he has.
2: Some of this stuff
0: Adler,
2: really.
0: Have you been there?
2: Yeah.
0: Greg,
2: yeah,
0: you man. Have you been there?
1: Yeah, a few times.
0: No. All right. No, that time you went to Piedmont, we probably stirred that up a little bit.
1: Yeah.
0: Every year, that whole thing makes everybody nervous.
1: Yeah.
2: I don't like this one.
0: What's wrong? What's going? Speedy, tell me what I'm doing this weekend. I kind of know in general, but what are some specific things?
1: You kicking it off.
0: Well, Speedy, stop. Greg, I need you to take two clicks.
2: Yeah. Well, you want to know why? He's going to be on the other side. He didn't care.
0: They brought the fritter.
1: I'm going to be.
0: Let me tell you, if you want to know what America 250 looks like, there he is.
1: There he is.
0: That's 250
1: that's
0: right there.
1: About.
0: You think he don't love America? We'll talk to him in a minute. Oh, big 250. Yeah, coming out of Mississippi, bringing fritters in,
1: fritters,
0: ready to go.
1: Man.
0: Yeah.
1: I've been heat of that.
0: Notice somebody canceled their seats late, got it, came on.
2: Yeah.
0: Appreciate that. So, Speedy, what are you concerned about?
2: Okay. Oh, no, I'm seeing your day.
0: Okay.
2: Luckily, we have a replay on Friday because federal holiday is Friday. That's when we all observe the 4th of July.
0: So, on my day
2: Friday,
0: off,
2: so just everybody, banks and federal, all that's going to be closed Friday.
0: Yeah. Banks will close.
2: They will.
0: Okay.
2: They will.
0: So
2: Friday.
0: What time am I got to be there Friday?
2: Probably 12:15.
0: That's not bad.
2: 12:15.
0: That's not bad.
2: You're going to MC 3 eating contest in Liberty Hall.
1: That's the best part.
0: At least
1: you get to do that.
0: Those eating contests can go so south.
2: Yeah.
0: And I'm worried about people eating Kaneka sausage fast.
1: Yeah, you better watch out. You better work on your Heimlich.
0: Yep.
2: Greg, let me
0: practice the Heimlich a couple times on you.
3: Go ahead. I got a wide camera angle.
1: I'm
3: going to
1: choke on a fritter.
0: It's right here, right?
1: I can get it right.
3: Pull you got to do almost like a grab your own wrist on the far side and then come up with it.
0: I think I'm going to ask Speedy. He's saved more lives.
3: Come up with it. Yeah. Mm-hmm. Ask Speedy to do it on Greg.
2: You'll react properly. It's an instinct. It'll go in there.
0: What about that old suction thing they're selling now?
1: Oh, yeah.
2: Oh, if you had one then, that'd be great.
0: My boy, yeah. You know, they got one now, you just press the button.
3: Mm-hmm. Yeah.

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9: A Better Life with Dr. Sanjay Gupta.
10: As someone who's been married nearly 25 years, I'll tell you, there's a lot of great things about having a spouse. And according to a new study out of the University of Miami Health System, marriage might even be linked to a lower risk of cancer. Why? Well, the researchers said people who are married are less likely to engage in risky behavior. They're more likely to get a nudge to go to regular preventive medicine appointments and screenings. And they have a partner to share the load of family obligations, household chores, and finances. No one is saying you should get married in the pursuit of better health. But if you are single, how can you build a strong support system to maybe get some of these same benefits? Do your own research, find out what's important, and then hold members of your squad accountable and let them hold you accountable as well. That can provide a lot of support. I'm Dr. Sanjay Gupta, helping you live a better life.
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1: Your turn to talk. 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You got the number, 888, the number 6, Big Vox, 888-624-4869. You can always text on that, but now you can call. And if the phone's ringing, you'll be in line ready to go. Some folks from Alabama Public TV are listening. They say thanks for the plug. Yes, for those of you in Alabama, the main production from 6:30 to 9:30 Central Time on the 4th of July, and it's an incredible presentation, by the way, all kidding aside, from American Village.
12: They do a great job.
1: They do a great job up to the fireworks and for the fireworks, and you can watch it broadcast live on Alabama Public TV. So maybe I can get us a couple of plugs on there or something.
10: Yeah.
1: By the way, she did ask,
10: Melanie just emailed me, by the way.
1: Uh-oh.
10: She asked if you could bring baby brother. Is there any option for that?
12: I'm sorry.
13: You said
12: no,
13: yes.
12: I'm out of town. I'm going to a fireworks show in Tennessee.
1: I said absolutely. He will bring there.
10: I made that one up.
1: Yeah. So she said I could
10: stay. She said it might be Fritters.
1: She said I could stay for the other acts.
10: Yeah. I'll enjoy it.
1: I think I'll slip out while the Blind Boys of Alabama are playing. They won't know I wasn't there. You know that awkward where people see you leaving.
10: What am I so worried about? I'm not going to be there.
1: Right.
10: Say, he's Speedy. The one's got to.
14: We know the awkward thing when people see you.
1: Yeah. Right. Speedy is. Speedy's when this happens to him, and unfortunately, because of his disorder, he thinks he's there now.
10: Yeah.
1: You're free.
10: I know. Why am I so worried about it?
1: You're the one's got to deal with it.
12: Where are you going?
1: You're completely free.
10: Just got a text
1: from Sherry.
10: And?
1: She said, have you also seen the 60% chance of thunderstorms?
10: Well, you know what I call that? Cloud cover.
1: On a hot day. You know what I call that? I call that summer in Alabama.
10: Yeah.
12: Yeah.
10: Maybe sit out in it.
1: Mm-hmm. Rick Burgess Show, unscreened phone calls. Go ahead.
15: Hey, it's Bob from Coleman.
1: Hey, Bob.
15: Speedy, congrats on winning that bike race this weekend, but I'm sorry I shot you with my BB gun.
1: Poor Bob. Rick Burgess Show, unscreened phone calls. We continue.
10: Hey there, Bob.
1: Hey, Bob.
16: Good morning, guys. How are you?
1: Good. Hope you're well.
12: We're doing great.
16: Awesome. Happy 4th to you guys.
1: Thank you.
16: Hey, just wanted to get, this is for Greg. Greg, where do you stand on John Waite and the Babies? I'm a huge fan.
12: Huge fan of all of his work.
1: Yeah.
12: Not just this solo stuff, all of it.
1: Yeah.
12: Same. Anything John Waite was associated with, I thought was pretty good.
1: Bad English, good band.
12: Yeah.
1: Oh, yeah. Rick Burgess Show, unscreened phone calls. Go ahead.
12: Didn't expect that from him.
1: Okay. That was just nothing wrong with your call, just the quality was really bad. Rick Burgess Show, unscreened phone calls. Go ahead.
15: Well, I just want to tell you about my pet peeve.
1: Okay. We continue. Rick Burgess Show, go ahead.
17: Hey, I've got an idea for you guys for the tour coming up this fall.
1: Okay.
17: I think before Mr. Lucky takes the stage, I think you guys need to film a intro that kind of mirrors the Spinal Tap where you guys get lost coming to the stage.
1: Yeah.
12: That would be good.
1: And play that before it comes
17: out. And then the other idea that I had is I think you need to throw it into the set list, but that's the Bluebell theme song, and let Greg sing it.
1: I think so, too. Do you mind a heavier version, though, with a little distortion?
12: Yeah.
17: Absolutely.
1: Beef it up just a little bit. We continue. Rick Burgess Show. Go ahead.
18: Hey, I was listening to a best of bit a while back, and y'all talked about how Coach used to tell y'all if he got to feeling bad or whatever, y'all just take him and drop him off. Is that what y'all did back in the day and take him, make sure he had plenty of purple worms and drop him off a couple of sacks of Jack's biscuits every now and then?
1: Yeah, that was our plan.
12: That was his plan.
1: That was what he wanted. You're right about that.
12: Mom, not so much.
1: And the law. We found out that to leave your aging dad in the woods, in the wilderness, and leave him was actually against the law.
12: Even though he requested that,
1: and that's how he wanted to live out his final days. We continue. Rick Burgess Show, unscreened phone calls. Go ahead.
19: Hey, y'all seen that new viral video going around? It looks like Greg and Speedy making out.
1: Who thinks that?
12: Was the slur... Too, did you catch that?
20: If you're going to come after us,
12: at least get a good one.
20: I've been sitting here drinking some of them goods, and I'm thinking about Speedy and Greg working out.
12: I mean, that's
13: thank
12: what,
13: you, Rick.
12: Isn't that what that sounded like?
13: Yeah,
21: I love it.
22: Did you see something and think that you're making out?
12: Was that the laziest attempt at
22: it
12: viral?
22: Was lazy.
12: At viral, I've ever. It's like that guy couldn't be bothered with talking.
13: Yeah, he called, but yet it was like we'd called him and he.
12: It's like we answered. He's like, I ain't up to this. You think that viral anyway? When the man out of hand, oh no, they want me to speak now. Rick Burgess Show, unscreened phone calls. Go ahead.
23: Hey, one more time. Good morning, gentlemen.
12: Hey, buddy.
23: And Greg. But, hey, I do think it's funny how American Village, 72 hours before, has just now let you know what you're supposed to be doing. And Speedy did say snooze. And from Smooth. 3 p.m. to 9:30 p.m. in the president's office and suite. So, enjoy those 6 hours, brother.
12: Thank you, man.
13: You Thank do. You get to snooze.
12: I get to snooze. Rick Burgess Show, unscreened phone calls. Go ahead.
24: Hey, good morning, guys.
12: Hey, buddy.
24: Hey, how you doing? Did y'all see that professional wrestling is coming to the BJCC in September? And I was wondering if y'all were going to attend. Maybe y'all could commentate it.
12: You know, I'd like that opportunity. I don't think it's going to present itself. Yeah. I don't know if you've seen our fall. It's a doozy. And I doubt they would just let us do that.
13: I don't know who's all. When my son was growing up, he liked it. My daughter didn't. Yeah. But I don't even know who they are now.
22: That's good.
13: There was a time we've actually been to Thursday Night Thunder.
12: It's like professional wrestling and music. I don't know anything current.
13: Yeah.
12: Very, very little I know that's current. We continue. By the way, speaking of trying to be current, and please, Speedy, I know you haven't seen it because you're walking around. You're not in the fetal position somewhere. No. Have you seen Madonna?
22: I saw a story about Madonna, and I didn't click on it.
12: Have you seen Madonna try to get on stage and perform?
22: No.
12: Have you seen this?
22: No.
12: You know, you've seen Barry Manilow.
13: Oh, yeah.
12: Now, just make a female face like that.
13: Really?
12: And then she's, like, trying to wear, like, skimpy clothing again and move around.
13: Well, don't work in your 60s.
12: Have you seen it? Have y'all seen it? Oh, y'all. It is not good.
13: Just leave it alone.
12: It is not good. Rick Burgess Show, unscreened phone calls. Go ahead.
25: Hey, me and my cousin are out.
12: Okay. We continue. Rick Burgess Show. Go ahead.
26: Hey, I can't understand that. Mr. Buddy.
12: We continue. Rick Burgess Show, unscreened phone calls. Go ahead.
25: Hey, Greg, can you believe they've been together for 44 years?
12: Okay.
13: He want me to say who.
12: I know. Rick Burgess Show, unscreened phone calls. Go ahead.
27: Hey, Rick, over the weekend, I was listening to one of last week's episodes, and you mentioned you were walking around the house in your underwear. I was just wondering, at any point, did you yell out by the pyre of Grayskull to Honor Adler?
12: I should have. Caution, I candy coming through. Look out. Rick Burgess Show, unscreened phone calls. Go ahead.
25: Yeah, about intern Tinkerhead.
12: What did he say?
28: That's not an intern. We're not naming interns right now.
12: Oh, I thought he was saying if I was an intern, that would be his name.
28: Oh, yeah, I think that's what he did say.
22: That's it. That's what he said.
12: Well, sometimes we didn't let them name themselves, even though that might be the best one for you.
28: Right.
12: Rick Burgess Show, unscreened phone calls. Go ahead.
29: Hey, guys. Just got a little quick joke Grandpa used to say for Greg. Best way to catch anybody know the best way to catch a wild rabbit?
12: No.
29: You got to sneak up on him.
12: That's terrible. That's so bad.
13: What?
12: That is so bad.
13: Sneak up on it.
12: So bad. Rick Burgess Show, unscreened phone calls.
13: It.
12: Go ahead.
30: Hey, good morning. I've got a clean dad joke, and I just want to see what y'all thought of is any good or not. Or if
12: oh,
30: I just
12: boy. Okay.
13: Right, go fine. For it.
30: All right. Why do people that live in Greece hate getting up at dawn?
13: Why?
30: Because dawn is tough on Greece.
13: Okay. You should have told a dirty joke. Yeah. Hey, we wasted air with that.
12: Oh, that's
22: wasted air.
12: So bad. So bad.
13: Two men in a barn.
12: Rick Burgess Show, unscreened phone calls. Go ahead.
31: Hey, Rich here. Hey, I just got a bone to pick with you. When the Rick and Bubba show ended, I was going to learn a foreign language. And I was listening to it on my truck, and I said, hey, let me swap over here to the Rick Burgess Show. And guess what? I don't know nothing.
22: All right.
28: I didn't get it.
22: That means that.
12: Did you get it?
22: Mm-hmm. He thought he was going to. I don't know.
12: I would clear it up.
0: I thought he thought the Rick and Bubba show ended, so he had all this free time, and he was going to learn a foreign language.
1: Oh,
0: and then the Rick Burgess show started, and he loves it so much, he hadn't had time to even learn a language.
26: Well, you did a good job explaining that.
1: Right. It was a really creative compliment.
26: Right. Got it now.
1: Right. Thank you.
26: We know it
1: works. Unique up on it. Thank you very much. That's actually very kind.
0: Delay, boom, boom.
1: Now that, because you know, if you'd listened to us enough, that was
2: this
1: tough.
2: This is the Rick Burgess Show.
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10: You know, it's funny, when I think back to what the typical American dinner looked like when you and I were kids, there's usually some kind of meat featured at the center of the plate, Vegetables are there, but often thought of as a side dish. More and more, though, we are coming to realize that a plant-based diet, with little or no meat even, is going to be a healthier way to eat for just about everyone. New study out of the University of Hawaii Cancer Center found that eating a high-quality plant-rich diet that includes whole grains, vegetables, and fruits may prevent cognitive impairment even when people start that diet in their late 50s and 60s. Yeah, it's important to make sure you're getting enough protein, fats, complex carbohydrates. Just because you cut out or even cut back on meat, though, is not a license to eat whatever you want. Focus on eating whole, real foods. I'm Dr. Sanjay Gupta, helping you live a better life.
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0: has led to a lot of drama, a lot of broken relationships, and uncomfortable moments. And, oh my goodness, where that started without me even trying. You know what that is? The Are You Ready Tour trying to bring in here, trying to establish yourself. We have two that will play each other. Speedy's headed over. He's headed over to the Burgess Ball Court, where he would draw out a couple names to find out who will be playing today. Speedy, we send it over to you.
1: Rick, first up, Nathan Blakely.
0: Nathan Blakely, from Atlanta.
1: There he is. He's ready.
0: He's going to
1: be taking on Kristen Landrum.
0: Kristen, here she comes.
1: Oh, boy.
0: Head to the court.
1: Watch out, everybody.
0: Head to the court.
1: All right, we got Nathan to the left, Kristen to the right. Are y'all ready? Y'all focused? Do either one of y'all have this at home or anything? Any up? Okay, good. All right, good. Y'all want to shake hands? And oh, here we go. Yeah. All right. So, no, you don't know that. Don't say you're done. Believe in yourself.
0: Come on, Christian. Don't you gotta have more confidence
1: all
0: in
1: right.
0: that?
1: We have got 30 seconds. First 20, everything counts as 2. Last 10, everything counts as 3. Ready? Go.
0: Oh, there
1: we
0: go.
1: Here we go.
0: Okay,
1: so we're off. Okay.
0: See,
1: right,
0: look at
1: right.
0: her.
1: That's okay. Look, it's 4-2. Nathan on top here, and we got 6-2. Oh, we didn't go. Here we go. 6-4 now. 6-6 now. Okay, so 8-6. She's making a game
0: Kristen.
1: Out of it. It is now. Still 8-6. All right, everything counts as 3s now. 14-11. Nathan is above. Is 17. 2017. Nathan on top here. 23-20.
0: Oh.
1: And that's game. 23-20. Nathan, Kristen, you made a great game
0: of it. Kristen, you got nothing to be ashamed of.
1: No, good night.
0: Even though you will do the spin of shame. Kristen, defeated by Nathan. All right, so Kristen, here's what we have. It is the spin of shame, even though you played really well. Nothing to be ashamed of there. Kristen, you tell everybody it's not Will to Me. And when you say that, now, Nathan, pay attention. Because whatever she spins here, you can take because you're the winner. If you think you can do a better spin than her, you like to go for something else, then you wipe her spin and you can't go back and get it.
1: Mm.
0: Okay? Then whatever you spin next will be your prize or your bit. Okay? So, Kristen, tell the world it's not Will to you.
2: It's not Will to me.
0: Yeah, but you don't be ashamed of that.
1: No,
0: Nathan, pay attention. This could be yours because the spoils go to the winner. All right, coming around, let's see. For Nathan, it could be our, okay. That's coming up a lot lately.
1: Yes,
0: Men
1: yes.
0: Don't Run in the Rain autograph book. You can have that, or you can say, I'd like to spin, see if I can win some money or something else.
3: I got to spin.
0: All right, go yeah, spin. Yeah. All right, here you come.
1: Here we go.
0: All right, here comes Nathan. You say to everybody, it's Will to me. Okay. Say it out loud.
3: It's Will to me.
0: There you go, Nathan. Give it a spin. There you go.
1: Smooth.
0: He put a little English on it.
1: Smooth spin.
0: He took a little off of it, a little off speed pitch.
1: Y'all.
0: And he's in good shape. No.
1: Y'all.
0: Oh, all right, the Are You Ready CD. You get a double CD.
1: Don't look disappointed.
0: I know you're too young to even probably even know what it's. I don't even think he knows what a CD is. But we'll give you one of those, even though it's clearly available on all the streaming services. But you will get a hard copy CD for nothing else, a keepsake. Okay? All right, so thank you. Congratulations. And you, Nathan, come on over to the big boy mic because Jeremy and Nathan Blakely.

Hi, Annie, too. Hi there, it's Andy Scott. Glad you've joined me. We would love to send you out under the neon lights to party with Jason Aldean and Luke Bryan on the Double Down Tour Trip for Two. Flight, hotel stay, tickets in now to win. Text the national keyword, CRASH. That's CRASH to the number 95819. I, Annie, too.

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10: Montgomery weather.
11: Heat and humidity, a big story today. Temperatures climbing this afternoon into the 90s with heat index values between 105 to 110 plus. Caution is urged outside. A few showers and storms could spring up, with a few of those thunderstorms being on the strong side today and tonight. Lows will be in the 70s. Heat and humidity, they say the big story as we welcome in July.
12: And that's your First Alert forecast. I'm WSFA meteorologist Nick Gunter on I-92.

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I'm Annie Two, bringing the back-to-back country for the workday and a concert flyaway out to Vegas for Jason Aldean and Luke Bryan. 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

I-82, Sandy Scott. Concert flyaways to see your faves like this guy with his pal Jason Aldean. In minutes, find out how you could be in for your chance to win a trip for two out to party in Vegas. I-82.

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6: 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But every night when you go to get some Z's, how often do you really think about the temperature in your bedroom? Temperature may be one of the most underappreciated factors in sleep. That's according to the Senior Vice President of Research and Scientific Affairs at the National Sleep Foundation. We often hear about lights and

0: 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Most experts will recommend a room temperature of 60 to 67 degrees Fahrenheit. You might also experiment with your sheets and what you actually wear to bed. 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I'm Dr. Sanjay Gupta, helping you live a better life.
1: Heat and humidity, a big story today. Temperatures climbing this afternoon into the 90s with heat index values between 105 to 110 plus. Caution is urged outside. A few showers and storms could spring up with a few of those thunderstorms being on the strong side today and tonight. Lows will be in the 70s. Heat and humidity, they say the big story as we welcome in July.
2: And that's your first alert forecast. I'm WSFA meteorologist Nick Gunter on I-92.

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I-82, back-to-back country for the workday. It's Andy Scott helping you press on through the day. 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We got this. Dirk Bentley, what was I thinking?

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0: I-92, hey, it's Rick Burgess with big news to share. The Rick Burgess Show is hitting the road for the Are You Ready Tour. 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
10: A Better Life with Dr. Sanjay Gupta.
11: When we talk about how much exercise someone should get, current guidelines call for about 150 minutes of moderate intensity exercise or 75 minutes of vigorous intensity exercise every week. New study out of the UK makes a strong case for vigorous exercise if and when you can do it. Now, researchers determined that even little bursts of vigorous exercise can significantly reduce someone's risk of 8 different diseases: dementia, type 2 diabetes, fatty liver disease, chronic respiratory disease, chronic kidney disease, immune-mediated inflammatory diseases, major cardiovascular events, and atrial fibrillation. We're not talking about complicated training programs here. Just work with what you can into your everyday life. If you are breathless and unable to speak in complete sentences, then you've hit the mark. I'm Dr. Sanjay Gupta, helping you live a better life.
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13: Heat and humidity, a big story today. Temperatures climbing this afternoon into the 90s with heat index values between 105 to 110 plus. Caution is urged outside. A few showers and

0: storms could spring up. With a few of those thunderstorms, we got the strong side today and tonight. Lows will be in the 70s. Heat and humidity, they say the big story as we welcome in July.
1: 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I'm WSFA meteorologist Nick Gunter on I-92.

92, it's Andy Scott. And what is Garth Brooks teasing on his website? A mysterious countdown clock has popped up saying the future is about to become history. I guess we'll have to wait and see.

I-92, our summer heat wave is on. Maybe it'll cool down a little when the sun goes down. Jenny Chesney, Uncle Cracker on I-92.

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I-82 with Eddie Scott, Jason Aldean, teaming in with Luke Bryan. They're headed to Vegas for the Double Down Tour. We could send you and a friend out for all the fun. Coming up in about an hour from now, I'll share the next text keyword just after 2 to have you in for your chance to win your way. I-82.

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4: Heat and humidity, a big story today. Temperatures climbing this afternoon into the 90s with heat index values between 105 to 110 plus. Caution is urged outside. A few showers and storms could spring up. With a few of those thunderstorms, we got the strong side today and tonight. Lows will be in the 70s. Heat and humidity, they say the big story as we welcome in July.
5: And that's your First Alert forecast. I'm WSFA meteorologist Nick Gunter on I-92.

I-82 text keyword in 25 minutes can have you out to Vegas to see Jason Aldean and Luke Bryan Double Down Tour. Here's the Zach Brown Band, Whatever It Is, on I-82.

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I-92, WLWI.

INE2, it's Andy Scott. Let's get you in to win a trip for two to Vegas to see Jason Aldean and Luke Bryan on the Double Down Tour. Text the national keyword DUST, D-U-S-T, to the number 95819, INE2.

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5: 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But here are a few shorter items. 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I'm Rudy Maxa. 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Now Venice's new mayor wants to raise the entrance fee to about $57 for busy days per person. 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And for the first time in 22 years, the European Union just updated airline passengers' rights. 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
16: Heat and humidity, a big story today. Temperatures climbing this afternoon into the 90s with heat index values between 105 to 110 plus. Caution is urged outside. A few showers and storms could spring up with a few of those thunderstorms being on the strong side today and tonight. Lows will be in the 70s. Heat and humidity, they say the big story as we welcome in July.
17: And that's your first alert forecast. I'm WSFA meteorologist Nick Gunter on I-92.

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Hi, Annie, too. Hi, it's Andy Scott. And oh, would you look at us? We're almost halfway there to our long 3-day 4th of July holiday. Happy birthday, America weekend. Yeehaw!

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I-92, WLWI.

I-92. Hi there, it's Andy Scott in for Greg Thomas. Looking forward to a little extra time with you this afternoon, if that's okay by you. Here's Luke Combs on I-92.

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1: 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You know, you can't go out into the world until you've at least heard our take on things, right? 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
0: And the match is about to begin.
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5: Montgomery weather. Heat and humidity, a big story today. Temperatures climbing this afternoon into the 90s with heat index values between 105 to 110 plus. Caution is urged outside. A few showers and storms could spring up with a few of those thunderstorms being on the strong side today and tonight. Lows will be in the 70s. Heat and humidity, they say the big story as we welcome in July.
6: And that's your first alert forecast. I'm WSFA meteorologist Nick Gunter on I-92.

0: I-92, Montgomery's number one for new country. It's Andy Scott in for Greg Thomas. Well, hi there. We want to help you make a splash this summer with a summer vacay payday. 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How about $1,000? Five winners winning $1,000 for some summer fun in the sun. 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Corey Kent to start it off for us next on I-92.
1: I-92 Traffic Center update with major delay.
2: Good afternoon, Montgomery. We've got an accident on 85 southbound just before I-65 against the center barrier. Several cars involved in this. Traffic backed up almost to Ann Street, so please use caution. Avoid 85 southbound. You see something else out there giving you trouble, contact us so we can pass that info along. 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Buckle up for Montgomery Skywatch. This is Major Delay.
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8: A better life with Dr. Sanjay Gupta.
9: I'm feeling lucky to have my college-age kids home with me for a few weeks this summer. And one of the things I know we're going to be talking about, AI. I've started to use it more often at the hospital to get fresh takes on patient problems that I'm trying to solve. And for my girls, well, I know that they are navigating college now with these new powerful tools. Something, frankly, that you and I couldn't have even imagined when we were in school. But while it may be tempting to outsource your studying and your work to these large language models, I beg you not to. And that's because AI chatbots tend to reproduce what researchers call weird viewpoints. That's an acronym. Western, educated, industrialized, rich, and democratic. Look, AI isn't going away. And admittedly, it can be a really powerful tool. But you don't want it doing your thinking for you. I'm Dr. Sanjay Gupta, helping you live a better life.
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1: I-92 with Greg Thomas in the afternoon. 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The way banking should be. Yeah, it's time to get back to the music. It's 30 minutes in a row on your home for the Rick Burgess Show in the morning. 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

I-82, I'm Andy Scott in for Greg Thomas, and we can catch Blake Shelton as a part of Macy's 4th of July Spectacular this Saturday night, July 4th, 7 o'clock on NBC.

0: 92, helping you press on through the workday afternoon with Back to Back Country. Andy Scott in for Greg Thomas with Chris Jansen, Me and a Beer.
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Y82. It's Andy Scott in for Greg Thomas, and we've got a concert flyaway out to Vegas to see Jason Aldean and Luke Bryan on their Double Down Tour. Want to go? 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Trip for two. 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Here's Megan Maroney with Beautiful Things on I-92.

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2: I-92 Traffic Center update with Major Delay.
3: Well, good afternoon, Montgomery. We've got something for you. 85 southbound at just before the 6585 interchange against the left wall. Last check, two lanes were blocked. That leaves two lanes on the right open. Traffic backed up past Ann Street. So, and be advised, East Boulevard is very busy. A lot of people taking alternate routes trying to get to Atlanta Highway or down to Fairview. So use caution and be advised, 85 southbound is a mess. Outside of that, we're looking pretty good. Nothing else has been reported that would send you on an alternate route. 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Buckle up, it's the law. For Montgomery Skywatch Traffic, this is Major Delay.
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0: song. 82, Montgomery's number one for new country. Well, happy afternoon. It's Andy Scott. 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
1: I-92 Traffic Center update with Major Delay.
2: Well, good afternoon, Montgomery. We've got something for you. 85 southbound at just before the 6585 interchange against the left wall. Last check, two lanes were blocked. That leaves two lanes on the right open. Traffic backed up past Ann Street. So, and be advised, East Boulevard is very busy. A lot of people taking alternate routes trying to get to Atlanta Highway or down to Fairview. So use caution and be advised, 85 southbound is a mess. Outside of that, we're looking pretty good. Nothing else has been reported that would send you on an alternate route. 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Buckle up, it's the law. From Montgomery Skywatch Traffic, this is Major Delay.
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92. It's Andy Scott in for Greg Thomas. And Keith Urban's going to be kicking off the 2026 Good Morning America Summer Concert Series, July 10th. Catch it on ABC.

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1: Good afternoon, Montgomery. Right now, things are looking good. Nothing's being reported by the authorities that would send anyone on an alternate route. Looking at your traffic flow maps, no big backups or slowdowns. That's all good. A little slow, 65 northbound around the North Boulevard, but that's congestion, and that's okay. You see something else out there giving you trouble with traffic safely, contact us. 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Buckle up. It's the law from Montgomery Skywatch Traffic. 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

Song 82, helping you put the workday in the rear view with 60 minutes commercial free back to back country, the free ride at 5. It's Andy Scott in for Greg Thomas. Yep, no taking it home with you. Leave it there. Rascal Flatts on 982.

I-82 wants to send you to see Luke Bryan and Jason Aldean on the Double Down Tour in Vegas. It's Andy Scott in for Greg Thomas. Tomorrow morning, next text keyword at 8 a.m. during the Rick Burgess Show gets you in to win.

0: That was Riley Green, Think As You Drunk. 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
2: 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Kicking it off for us, Hardy, music from Thomas Rhett, also Hudson Westbrook, Blake Shelton, and Gwen Stefani on I-92.
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4: Good afternoon, Montgomery. Last look at your drive home traffic, and we got back up on East Boulevard there at Arbor Station due to an accident reported earlier. And, of course, heavy traffic slow on 85 southbound approaching the interchange and northbound on 65 over the River Bridge. 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Buckle up. It's the law. For Montgomery Skywatch Traffic, this is Major Delay.
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